the tricks you pull. Seems like we're making up more than we're making love. And it always seems you got something on your mind other than me.

0: glasses, I'm out the door. I'm gonna hit this city.
1: Let's
0: before
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